0: Legit to my man. Il y a toujours.
1: De zomer hoor je hier. B1.
2: Barcelona, 5 degrees, rain. Brussels, 3 degrees, high winds and rain. Budapest, -6 degrees and blizzards. Cannes, 4 degrees, heavy clouds and rain. Dublin,
3: Patrick, 3 degrees, chéri, and heavy rain. I write this letter to you, 3 degrees, sitting in my room, all Geneva, alone, 1 degree, with memories snow, of you in my
2: Hamburg,
3: heart.
2: 2 degrees, fog.
3: The man Helsing, on the radio says, -5 degrees, the weather is terrible all over the world. And I feel so sad, because I remember the summer we shared. But, Patrick, mon chéri, summer is over. The radio says it also rains in Cannes, where we had such a beautiful time together.

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1: Dit is B1. Enjoy the summer.
2: It's strange. I don't know what happens to me tonight. I look at you as if it were the first time.
3: Encore des mots, toujours des mots, les mêmes mots.
2: I don't know what else to say to you.
3: Rien que des mots.
2: But you are this wonderful love story that I'll never stop reading.
3: Des mots fragiles, c'était trop beau.
2: You're my yesterday and my tomorrow.
3: Bien trop beau.
2: For always, my only truth.

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1: To me, you are the only music that makes the stars dance on the dunes.
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1: If you didn't already exist,